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At RJ Kanega on Instagram par out, tell me your favorite Coke Studio song. Moving on with the countdown, Diljit Dosanjh Sia ka gaana Ranjha. Pichle hafte se do position niche drop hoke Ranjha is this week on gaana number 6. Uske baad Diljit Dosanjh ka Dealer 12 hafton se is countdown par barkarar. Pichle hafte se wapas 4 position upar jump karke Dealer is playing right next for you on gaana number 5. You all are seeing the Gaana Indie Top 10. Bandi ka naam hai Kanega. Enjoy. Number 5.

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0: Libra yani tula rashi, lost excitement for something, relax. Sometimes losing focus saves you from the wrong finish line. New project energy coming soon. Lucky color is lavender smoke. Lucky number is 32. Scorpio yani ki vrishchik rashi, big reminder. Maybe you can't fix the world today, but your small kindness can totally upgrade someone's day. Lucky color is deep maroon. Lucky number is 18. Sagittarius yani dhanu rashi, stop trying to do what everyone thinks is right. Do what feels right for you. Happy you is equal to less drama for everyone else. Lucky color is sunflower gold. Lucky number is 11. Capricorn yani makar rashi, offer too good to be true. Zoom out before saying yes. Not every shiny thing is a discount. Some are plot twists as well. Lucky color is slate gray. Lucky number is 24. Aquarius yani kumbh rashi, slow down. Not every mission needs speed mode. Things behind the scenes are shifting already. Don't become your own traffic jam. Lucky color is arctic mint. Lucky number is 7. And last but not the least, Pisces yani mean rashi, your worries are already packing their bags. So why wait? Start releasing them today. Future you is already calmer. And that's your Rashi Zone Part 2 with me, Priscilla, on Mirchi Mornings. Mujhse connect karo Insta aur X par. Mera handle hai Mirchi Pris, that is MIRCHIPRIS. And WhatsApp par mera number hai 9033 Mirchi. That's 9033647244. Stay tuned and stay hot.